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1: 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The big city. Jesus, been 20 years. 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

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Radio Robin, tvoji najljubši hiti.

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What's that? Hawaii.

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If you came with me, of course. And I'd file my nails so they don't hurt you. Lose those pounds. Learn about football.